doing right. I've always waited for the moment that you would come through my door. But this brought loneliness so far. I lay my hand unto my heart.

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Is this what life has got to give? Is this the

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Got to help, well, we got to help, yeah. There's no need to cry, yeah. Got to help, well, we got to help, yeah.

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This is my church. This is where I heal my hurts.

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1: Yes. Open, come on. Hey, Martinez, you ready, girl?
0: Come on. Let's do this, gangster.

0: jump.
1: Yes. Muppet, come on. Hey, Martinez, you ready, girl?
0: Come on. Let's do this, gangster.